boom. 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He's gonna be a son of a gun. He's gonna make pretty women's.

Jack Bone. 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I'm gonna make you girls.

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I think about you, Lily May, every time I look up at the rising sun. 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

0: 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That's what I'm gonna do.
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The title of this is, what's the name of it? 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

Commodore to Gombe Rock. 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

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Like the Jew of Hermon, like the Jew that descend upon the mount of Zion. 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
1: Tomorrow,
0: peace that man can live. Live on.
1: Right.

Events of the day become history of tomorrow. 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We will now take you in Mozambique. This is a landmass situated at the southeasterly tip of Africa. Where Vasco da Gama, after rounding the Cape of Good Hope successfully in 1492, landed in Mozambique with high fever and his ship wrecked. Mozambique enjoyed to the fullest Mother Nature. They had total freedom in expressing the art, the craft, and the culture.

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The song comes from South Africa and needs basses and altos and tenors all joining in. It's not a very difficult part. 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
0: Why? Because nothing ever happens.
1: Nothing?
0: Well, nothing good.
1: So what's good?
0: Well, you know, I have a ball, man.
1: You sick?
0: No.
1: Hungry?
0: No, man. I just had myself a whole mess of black-eyed peas and rice.
1: See what I mean?
0: I dig. I am a long ways from home, but things could be worse. Sure could.

This was early 1939, I believe, on a tiny little radio station just a few miles outside Los Angeles. Woody sang a lot of old country songs, and he sang what had once been what they call a minstrel song, full of what they used to call darky dialect. And the next day he got a letter from a well-educated African-American. He says, "Mr. Guthrie, I believe you mean well, or I would not bother writing you. But do you realize that that song that I just heard you sing is really insulting to a lot of people like me?" It was a long letter, and he went into detail about how people had been captured as slaves and made to work all their lives away, and they were sold away from their families. He says, "Think of what it was to be sold and never see your mother again. Sometimes I feel like a motherless child." Well, Woody, the next day, reads this man's whole letter on the air. He said, "Folks, you just heard the man's letter. Now I got that song he was talking about. You remember I sung a couple days ago? I'm holding that song up right close to the microphone. I want you to listen." And he tore the paper in half.

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I got that. Yeah, we are not going to do that. What are you going to do? Yeah, we did it. I got that.

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In my hometown, Abeokuta City, it goes like this.

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0: Yes. 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
0: So why we no kuku release the thing one time?

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come on, come on, come on, come on, come on, come on, come on, come on, come on, come on, come on, come on, come on, come on, come on, come on, come on, come on, come on, come on, come on, come on, 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